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1: No fighting. We got the refugees. No fighting. No fighting. Shit.

nothing else, no one else but you and I. And it ain't me, it ain't you, it's only us, it's us right now. 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